0: Változatosan.
1: Ez a Rádió 1.
2: They say the holy water's watered down, and this town's lost its faith. Our colors will fade.

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Listen to the mariachi play at midnight. Are you with me? 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

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Bully anxiety in 3, 2, 1.

0: 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Homeboy BG. Para no tirarlo. DJ Junior. DJ Junior.
1: '75, we brought you an album with a song.

We just came to chill and have fun. And I guess that's what life's all about. Floss our shit or anything like that.